0: Your Country returns right after this.
1: Well, so far, Lainey Wilson climbed up from the very bottom of the countdown, albeit only by one position, but she's still doing better than she did on Friday with Phone Keys Wallet. And Owen Ringling not budging from his number four spot with Love, Hate, Love. We only have three songs left to go. Get in your picks for what your top three is looking like, and we'll see how close or how far off you are from our top six at six countdown. Your top three is next.
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0: 92.9 The Bull, Stella Lefty, Boston. That was your Friday number one song. She's down one position. She goes from number one down to second place. Not a bad slide for her, though. Morgan Wallen hanging out 2 days in a row in third place with Don't We. And now moving back up to number one after she dominated that spot for a solid week in a row last week. Taylor Swift.
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0: Consider this song put her back into the Country Music Awards race and the overwhelming response to it. I'm really hoping, like, my fingers and toes crossed that Taylor Swift's next major project is going to be a return to her country roots. That is I Knew It, I Knew You, your number one song.
1: The Bulls top six at six.
0: Taylor and Stella still dominating the top two spots of the countdown, as it has been for like a solid week in a row. Taylor Swift back up to number one, Stella Lefty second place. We saw Kenny Chesney return to the countdown, and Lainey Wilson climbed up from the very bottom of the countdown as well with Phone Keys Wallet. What is your top six picks, and were they similar or completely far off from what we had on the air? Let us know. That might affect how things go on the countdown tomorrow. 306-938-2855. It's Billy Currington.

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92.9 The Bull, that is John Morgan with Kid Myself. Almost up to 7 o'clock, and that is it for Meme. Enjoy the rest of your Monday night. Stay dry out there. It's going to be a lot nicer after today. The sun is going to be coming back out. I'm going to go home, get some rest and relaxation. I'm back in for the early shift tomorrow. Here's Megan Maroney.

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16: I'm Kira Miller with your Saskatoon weather. A few showers tonight and a risk of a thunderstorm, then partly cloudy, wind northwest gusting 50, low 10. Tomorrow, a mix of sun and cloud, but clearing late in the afternoon, wind northwest 20, high 25. At night, clear, wind northwest 20, low 8, and Wednesday, sunny, high of 26.
17: The country returns. 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
1: The Bull is partnering with SaskTip and calling on you to help us solve the crime of the month. Wasted Northern Pike. On July 12th, Loon Lake Conservation officers received a report that two Northern Pike had been left to waste in a disposal bin at the summer RV resort on Minnestiquin Lake, west of Loon Lake. Only parts of the tail fillet had been removed, leaving the rest of the edible meat to waste. It's unlawful to waste any edible meat from a fish that is fit for human consumption. To report this or any other wildlife-related crimes, visit thebull.ca.
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13: I'm Kira Miller with your Saskatoon weather. A few showers tonight and a risk of a thunderstorm, then partly cloudy, wind northwest gusting 50, low 10. Tomorrow, a mix of sun and cloud, but clearing late in the afternoon, wind northwest 20, high 25. At night, clear, wind northwest 20, low 8, and Wednesday, sunny, high of 26.
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12: I'm Kira Miller with your Saskatoon weather. A few showers tonight and a risk of a thunderstorm, then partly cloudy, wind northwest gusting 50, low 10. Tomorrow, a mix of sun and cloud, but clearing late in the afternoon, wind northwest 20, high 25. At night, clear, wind northwest 20, low 8, and Wednesday, sunny, high of 26.
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6: I'm Kira Miller with your Saskatoon weather. A few showers tonight and a risk of a thunderstorm, then partly cloudy, wind northwest gusting 50, low 10. Tomorrow, a mix of sun and cloud, but clearing late in the afternoon, wind northwest 20, high 25. At night, clear, wind northwest 20, low 8, and Wednesday, sunny, high of 26.
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14: I'm Kira Miller with your Saskatoon weather. A few showers tonight and a risk of a thunderstorm, then partly cloudy, wind northwest gusting 50, low 10. Tomorrow, a mix of sun and cloud, but clearing late in the afternoon, wind northwest 20, high 25. At night, clear, wind northwest 20, low 8, and Wednesday, sunny, high of 26.
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12: I'm Kira Miller with your Saskatoon weather. A few showers tonight and a risk of a thunderstorm, then partly cloudy. Wind northwest gusting 50, low 10. Tomorrow, a mix of sun and cloud, but clearing late in the afternoon. Wind northwest 20, high 25. At night, clear. Wind northwest 20, low 8. And Wednesday, sunny, high of 26.
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16: I'm Kira Miller with your Saskatoon weather. A few showers tonight and a risk of a thunderstorm, then partly cloudy, wind northwest gusting 50, low 10. Tomorrow, a mix of sun and cloud, but clearing late in the afternoon, wind northwest 20, high 25. At night, clear, wind northwest 20, low 8, and Wednesday, sunny, high of 26.
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18: I'm Kira Miller with your Saskatoon weather. A few showers tonight and a risk of a thunderstorm, then partly cloudy, wind northwest gusting 50, low 10. Tomorrow, a mix of sun and cloud, but clearing late in the afternoon, wind northwest 20, high 25. At night, clear, wind northwest 20, low 8, and Wednesday, sunny, high of 26.
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3: Hey there. It's Derek Chesney here with the Saskatoon Crime Stoppers. This week on Crime Stoppers Unmasked, we're asking for the public's help in identifying numerous suspects involved in two break-and-enter incidents in the city's south end. These two incidents took place on July 23rd and July 29th of 2026 in the early morning hours at a restaurant in the 3000 block of Preston Avenue South. On both occasions, the suspect gained access to the restaurant by prying open the rear door. On July 23rd, the suspects took a large safe which contained $31,000. On the second incident a few days later, the suspects got away with the cash register with $700 in cash. At both incidents, the suspects' faces were covered and appeared to leave in different directions after exiting the building. Photos and video of the suspects from both incidents can be seen on our Instagram and our Facebook pages. Do you have information about this crime or who is responsible? If so, please give us a call at 1-800-222-8477.

0: 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Tips are completely anonymous. We don't want your name. 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Saskatoon Crime Stoppers. 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
3: 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On July 12th, Loon Lake Conservation officers received a report that two northern pike had been left to waste in a disposal bin at the summer RV resort on Ministiquin Lake, west of Loon Lake. Only parts of the tail fill it had been removed, leaving the rest of the edible meat to waste. 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
15: Let's go. The Bull.

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Hotter than the red on the cattle brand. 'Cause she's a gold digger with a quick trigger. A cast iron skillet swinging.

horseback. Now he's a buckskin, 15 hands, five-time team road champion.

0: targeting goods worth more than $28 billion. Prime Minister Mark Carney said Saturday that the counter tariffs would kick in on September 8th. Another incident involving bear spray in Saskatoon, but this time the victim was a police officer. During the noon hour Saturday, police went to the 1600 block of Avenue B North for a reported assault. A man was arrested and police say he was resisting by kicking one of the officers. A second man then discharged the bear spray before fleeing, but he was arrested the next day. Both men are 33 years old. Onion Lake RCMP are searching for a missing 32-year-old man who's known to travel to Saskatoon. On Monday, RCMP received a report of a missing 32-year-old Dallas Cook from Onion Lake. He was last in contact with loved ones on Sunday. There is a description of him with this story online, and if you know where he is, contact Onion Lake RCMP or Saskatchewan Crime Stoppers. After a brief strike, WestJet has shared that the second collective agreement with CUPE, the union representing cabin crew, has been ratified. The chief executive officer of WestJet says the agreement reflects the collaborative efforts of both parties and provides a foundation for WestJet's continued success. WestJet acknowledges the patience and loyalty of guests who were impacted during the disruption. And the closure of the intersection at 4th Avenue and 25th Street has been extended. Work is continuing on the 25th Street water main lining project. The closure is expected to remain in place for up to 2.5 weeks, depending on the weather, according to the City of Saskatoon. I'm Kira Miller, and that's your news.
1: Just two more sleeps until the U of S Husky football team kicks off their season. Well, preseason, that is. The Dogs host Alberta on Thursday night in their lone preseason game this year. Great news for Husky fans. Quarterback Anton Amandrud will be back as the starter this season after he recovered from cancer. You might remember Amandrud missed most of the second half of last year as he underwent chemotherapy. The Saskatchewan Roughriders, meanwhile, have another day to dwell on their loss to the BC Lions. The team has another off day before returning to the practice field tomorrow. Riders quarterback Trevor Harris, his message to the team right now has been pretty simple.
2: Told the team after the game, keep leaning into this, because the harder we lean into this, the harder we work each and every day, the better we're going to be turning this corner and becoming the team we want to be.
1: Riders versus Argos, Saturday night at Mosaic. The Toronto Blue Jays begin a new series with Kansas City tonight at 5:07. The Jays are two games back in the wild card right now. And the two Saskatchewan-based teams at the U23 Men's Fast Pitch Canadian Championships will be playing each other this morning in a playoff matchup. The Delisle Pride take on the Okanis Thunderstrikers at 10 o'clock this morning over at Joe Gallagher Field. The Master Men's Over 40 Championship begins today as well over at the Gordie Howe Sports Complex. I'm Croker, and that's sports.
3: 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Now we're going to look at the weather.
4: Well, we're sitting at 12 degrees right now in Saskatoon. We're going to get to a high of 23. It's going to be a little bit sunnier than it was yesterday, and then progressively as the week moves on, gets even warmer. Sunshine tomorrow, 25, even up to 29 by Thursday.
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in the saddle. That is Luke Combs on your country station, 92.9 The Bull. It is Jared in this morning. Pretty nice morning that we have. Sun's coming up right now. We're not supposed to get any more rain today. It was nice. Got a nice little top up of the rain barrels yesterday. Went to go empty some water out of the rain barrels to water the garden, and it turned out there was a bunch of baby mosquitoes in the water. Read about a trick, though. If you put a little bit of dish soap onto the top of the water, it makes more surface tension, and then the mosquitoes can't leave the water, and then they die before they have a chance to emerge. Little life hack for you. We're 8 minutes after 6. Here's Kenny Chesney with Carry On.

0: the home of your country, 92.9 The Bull. We're quarter after six right now. Beautiful sunrise over Saskatoon. Just looking at the Hilltop schedule, they're coming off a big win against Calgary from this past Sunday, 36-26. And they're going to be hitting the road to Edmonton this weekend, Sunday at 1 p.m. versus the Edmonton Wildcats, which kind of getting their revenge because a couple of weeks ago, the Wildcats beat the Hilltops in our home opener here at SMF Field. So you can get your picks in for this Sunday's game. Let us know how you think it's going to go. Get your score picks in. And the closest person getting it right is going to win a free oil change courtesy of OK Tire. So you can go to thebull.ca under contest and get those picks in. And you might have in your oil change for absolutely free as the Hilltops head to Edmonton this Sunday.
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0: Right on, man. Yeah. Well, you never know when that's going to work out to your favor, right?
3: 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No, that's awesome. I'm super pumped about that. Yeah, that's awesome. Thanks a lot, man.
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Say Never. It is Cole Swindell and Lainey Wilson on 92.9 The Bull. We got Step Up for Mental Health coming up in exactly a month. It's going to be September 26th and 27th all through downtown. And it's all put on by Cameco. Thousands of people coming together, running and walking and helping put forth for a good cause, supporting mental health programs all across the province. And you kind of take it at your own speed, too. You can run it, you can walk it, and then you choose the distance. There's a 5K, 10K, half marathon, some challenge events as well. And you don't even have to run it if you're not able. You can cheer from the sidelines or even volunteer. We've got all the details and registration for Step Up for Mental Health over at thebull.ca. Mackenzie Porter, have your beer this morning.

0: After Dark, that is the James Barker Band on 92.9 The Bull. A couple things to keep in mind as you drive in today. College has a couple of closures, not just at the University Bridge. College and Hospital Drive, College and Monroe, College and Wiggins. Bottomly, there's a whole bunch of construction going on the exits leading off of College. And so that's going to cause the commuter traffic going across College to be a bit slowed down. Other than that, looking ship shape across the city. Any issues that pop up, let me know on the playnow.com text line. 306-938-2855. Got your news, sports, and weather next.
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7: Good morning. Here's your news for Tuesday, August 25th. Details regarding the retaliatory tariffs Canada will choose to implement against the U.S. are set to be unveiled today by the federal government. Carney suspended trade talks with the United States late Friday, accusing the U.S. of trying to introduce last-minute demands, which would limit Canada's ability to make trade deals with other countries. The U.S. introduced a new round of 50% tariffs on Canadian exports on Saturday, targeting goods worth more than $28 billion. Prime Minister Mark Carney said Saturday that the counter-tariffs would kick in on September 8th. Another incident involving bear spray in Saskatoon, but this time the victim was a police officer. During the noon hour Saturday, police went to the 1600 block of Avenue B North for a reported assault. A man was arrested and police say he was resisting by kicking one of the officers. A second man then discharged the bear spray before fleeing, but he was arrested the next day. Both men are 33 years old. Onion Lake RCMP are searching for a missing 32-year-old man who's known to travel to Saskatoon. On Monday, RCMP received a report of a missing 32-year-old Dallas Cook from Onion Lake. He was last in contact with loved ones on Sunday. There is a description of him with this story online, and if you know where he is, contact Onion Lake RCMP or Saskatchewan Crime Stoppers. After a brief strike, WestJet has shared that the second collective agreement with CUPE, the union representing cabin crew, has been ratified. The chief executive officer of WestJet says the agreement reflects the collaborative efforts of both parties and provides a foundation for WestJet's continued success. WestJet acknowledges the patience and loyalty of guests who were impacted during the disruption. And the closure of the intersection at 4th Avenue and 25th Street has been extended. Work is continuing on the 25th Street water main lining project. The closure is expected to remain in place for up to 2.5 weeks, depending on the weather, according to the City of Saskatoon. I'm Kira Miller, and that's your news.
6: Let's start with the Riders. They have another off day today before returning to the practice field tomorrow. Quarterback Trevor Harris knows that ups and downs like the ones they've seen so far this season are just part of the job.
8: The only thing guaranteed in pro football is adversity. And we got a little adversity here. That's something that I think will be catalyst for us and allow us to find out who we are and who we want to be moving forward.
6: Saskatchewan is back at home this weekend. They host the Argos on Saturday. The U of S Husky football team, they host the Alberta Golden Bears on Thursday. It's the only preseason game of the season for the Huskies, who will have quarterback Anton Amandrud back this season. He missed the second half of last year, battling cancer. The Toronto Blue Jays, they're back in action today. They play the Kansas City Royals at 5:07. They're two games back in the wild card right now. And the U23 Men's Fast Pitch Canadian Championships resume this morning at the Gordie Howe Sports Complex. The two Saskatchewan-based teams actually play each other in a winner-moves-on, loser-is-done game over at Joe Gallagher Field. The Delisle Pride play the Oconee Thunderstrikers at 10 a.m. The Master Men's Over 40 Championship, that begins today as well over at the Gordie Howe Sports Complex. I'm Croker, and that's sports.
9: Now we're going to look at the weather.
0: All right, 12 degrees in Saskatoon. We're supposed to reach a high of 23 by this afternoon. 30 to 50 kilometer an hour winds. Going to be clear tonight, down to 11, and then back up to 25 tomorrow, 29 on Thursday, and 26 on Friday. Still feels like summer out there.
3: It's Jared on the Bull.

Dr. Wetmore on 92.9 The Bull at 20 minutes to 7. So there's a post on TikTok that's going viral. It asks the question, what is a word or a phrase that instantly reveals someone's age bracket? If you say any of these, you're officially old. Some of the best responses and some of the most popular responses are saying supper instead of dinner. Right off the bat. It got me. I do say supper. Calling them slacks instead of pants, or a stewardess instead of a flight attendant. Another one that came up, saying pound sign instead of hashtag. And I've got a local angle here. You know somebody is officially old if they're still calling the grocery store the okay economy. Right? 20 minutes to 7. Sasha and Restless Road, your shooting star.

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0: It's Jared on the Bull.

Wallen with Don't We? 92.9 The Bull, your country station. It is Jared this morning. Shortly after 7 o'clock, we're going to have the Hollywood Hangover and then kind of update you on what's happening in the world of popular culture. But then after that, we're going to be giving away a free pack of car washes, courtesy of our friends at Gulf's Car Wash. Got a little bit of rain yesterday, so some of the vehicles, some of them got probably washed off, but some of them are in need of a little bit of extra love at the car wash. So sit tight for that. Here's Dean Brody.

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15: Good morning. Here's your news for Tuesday, August 25th. The federal government is set to unveil details of Canada's retaliatory tariffs against the United States today. Prime Minister Mark Carney said on Saturday that the counter tariffs would kick in September 8th. Carney suspended trade talks with the United States late Friday, accusing the U.S. of trying to introduce last-minute demands, which would limit Canada's ability to make trade deals with other countries. The U.S. introduced a new round of 50% tariffs on Canadian exports on Saturday, targeting goods worth $28 billion. The Saskatchewan NDP is calling on Premier Mo to remove American alcohol from store shelves. Trade and export critic Kim Breckner says following Trump's latest round of tariffs, it's critical that all provinces start standing up for themselves. Currently, Saskatchewan and Alberta are the only two provinces that still offer consumers the choice to buy American alcohol. The Saskatoon Police Service has confirmed that a vehicle stolen in the 2100 block of St. Andrews Avenue had a wheelchair inside. A social media post is asking the public to report any sightings of a stolen van from the exhibition area, which contained their daughter's wheelchair at the time. The theft has been reported to police, and the post stressed that the bigger concern is getting the wheelchair back. Anyone with information is asked to contact police. Drivers on their morning commute may notice a 40-foot flame being emitted from the flare stack temporarily attached to Sask Energy's infrastructure. Sask Energy will be conducting controlled natural gas flaring at the block valve site located in the RM of Corman Park, east of Highway 11, about 3 kilometers southeast of the city of Warman. Flaring will take place from 8 a.m. to 9 a.m. and again tomorrow. The timing is subject to change. And Saskatchewan tourism is continuing to grow, with residents generating the majority of visitor spending. Tourism Saskatchewan CEO Jonathan Potts says about 60% of tourism spending comes from Saskatchewan residents, while the remaining comes from visitors from other Canadian provinces. Potts says tourism is now a $3 billion industry in the province. I'm Kira Miller, and that's your news.
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0: Just two more sleeps until the U of S Husky football team kicks off their season. Well, preseason, that is. The Dogs host Alberta on Thursday night in their lone preseason game this year. Great news for Husky fans. Quarterback Anton Amandrud will be back as the starter this season after he recovered from cancer. You might remember Amandrud missed most of the second half of last year as he underwent chemotherapy. The Saskatchewan Roughriders, meanwhile, have another day to dwell on their loss to the BC Lions. The team has another off day before returning to the practice field tomorrow. Riders quarterback Trevor Harris, his message to the team right now has been pretty simple.
3: Told the team after the game, keep leaning into this, because the harder we lean into this, the harder we work each and every day, the better we're going to be turning this corner and becoming the team we want to be.
0: Riders versus Argos, Saturday night at Mosaic. The Toronto Blue Jays begin a new series with Kansas City tonight at 5:07. The Jays are two games back in the wild card right now. And the two Saskatchewan-based teams at the U23 Men's Fast Pitch Canadian Championships will be playing each other this morning in a playoff matchup. The Delisle Pride take on the Okanis Thunder Strikers at 10 o'clock this morning over at Joe Gallagher Field. The Master Men's Over 40 Championship begins today as well over at the Gordie Howe Sports Complex. I'm Croker, and that's sports.
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17: Now we're going to look at the weather.
18: Oh, we're at 12 degrees in Saskatoon. Mix of sun and cloud. Things will be clearing up even more this afternoon. A little breezy, though. 30 to 50 kilometers an hour. We're not really seeing that just yet, but wind will be picking up as the day progresses. Clear night tonight down to 11. Things warm up after today. 25 tomorrow, and we're even in the high 20s. They're saying 29 degrees on Thursday.
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Tyler Joe Miller on the home of your country, 92.9 The Bold. 10 minutes after 7, it is time for the Hollywood Hangover. Finding out what's happening in the world of the lives of famous people, including Zach Bryan. Zach Bryan was treating the crowd in Texas on Saturday to a brand new song called Robot Killed the Working Man. It's about the rise of AI and technology killing the working class. It's unclear if it's going to be on an upcoming EP or if he's actually going to release it. He hasn't announced a release date for it yet, but is that going to be a thing? Trend in the future? More songs slamming back against AI? I think we're going to see more and more of that. Gene Simmons of Kiss just turned 77 years old today. Even at his age, he doesn't seem like the kind of guy that likes to ask permission for anything. Yet if he ever wants to bring Kiss back on tour, that's exactly what he's going to have to do. He says, and I quote, "Kiss was actually sold, the makeup and the tunes and the publishing and all that, for a lot of money to a great company called Pop House, who is owned by some people involved with the band ABBA." He says, "Kiss cannot play live without Pop House's permission. They own the makeup and the rights to their image. They played their last show in 2023. And Gene's been playing some solo shows, but he also says that Pop House is thinking about a biopic being cast right now as we speak, plus the Avatar show that's already in the works as well. And he said possible plans for a theme park, maybe even a cartoon. Ella Langley's Choosin' Texas is number one. For a 19th week on the Billboard Hot 100, she's officially tied for the second longest leading song. Shaboozy's Bar Song and Old Town Road have 19 weeks on the Hot 100. The longest leading song is Mariah Carey's All I Want for Christmas Is You. That was on for 22 weeks. Choosin' Texas needs to keep that streak for 4 more weeks to break Mariah's record and set a new one. Keeping it at the top of the charts, let's play it right now. It's a good song. Ella Langley with Choosin' Texas. That's your Hollywood Hangover. We'll get your road and weather report coming up.

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0: 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Again, down college, there's a whole bunch of road work going on, and so they have closures on Wiggins, Bottomley, and Hospital Drive. Both north and south of college. So just be prepared for that. Of course, University Bridge still down for the count as well. We got some road work happening on 33rd. And the exit coming off of Warman Road. And that's going to be affecting what looks like westbound traffic right now. Saskatoon is at 12 degrees. We're going to warm up to 23 today. It's going to be increasingly clear skies as the day goes on. And then as the week goes on, even warmer with each passing day. 25 tomorrow and up to 29 on Thursday.
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Taylor Swift. I knew it. I knew you. 92.9 The Bull. Kind of reminiscing back to when the CCMAs were in Saskatoon. I think this was 2009 or 2012, somewhere in there. Taylor Swift was in Saskatoon for the CCMAs. And now we're counting down to CCMAs this year with Saskatoon once again, the host city. Really excited. September 19th. The Canadian Country Music Awards are in town at Sasktel Center. Lots of great Canadian country lined up to perform on the stage, and great representation for Saskatchewan country. I mean, we're talking Kelsey Kulik, Tennille Arts, Hunter Brothers, Jess Moskaloo going to take that stage. Just showing the rest of Canada what they're made of, and cannot wait for that. And especially the week leading up to the awards show when Saskatoon comes alive with all the different showcase events and live music. It's going to be an exciting time. Josh Ross, here's Hate How You Look.

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13: Good morning. Here's your news for Tuesday, August 25th. The federal government is set to unveil details of Canada's retaliatory tariffs against the United States today. Prime Minister Mark Carney said on Saturday that the counter-tariffs would kick in September 8th. Carney suspended trade talks with the United States late Friday, accusing the U.S. of trying to introduce last-minute demands, which would limit Canada's ability to make trade deals with other countries. The U.S. introduced a new round of 50% tariffs on Canadian exports on Saturday, targeting goods worth $28 billion. The Saskatchewan NDP is calling on Premier Mo to remove American alcohol from store shelves. Trade and export critic Kim Breckner says following Trump's latest round of tariffs, it's critical that all provinces start standing up for themselves. Currently, Saskatchewan and Alberta are the only two provinces that still offer consumers the choice to buy American alcohol. The Saskatoon Police Service has confirmed that a vehicle stolen in the 2100 block of St. Andrews Avenue had a wheelchair inside. A social media post is asking the public to report any sightings of a stolen van from the exhibition area, which contained their daughter's wheelchair at the time. The theft has been reported to police, and the post stressed that the bigger concern is getting the wheelchair back. Anyone with information is asked to contact police. Drivers on their morning commute may notice a 40-foot flame being emitted from the flare stack temporarily attached to Sask Energy's infrastructure. Sask Energy will be conducting controlled natural gas flaring at the block valve site located in the RM of Corman Park, east of Highway 11, about 3 kilometers southeast of the city of Warman. Flaring will take place from 8 a.m. to 9 a.m. and again tomorrow. The timing is subject to change. And Saskatchewan tourism is continuing to grow, with residents generating the majority of visitor spending. Tourism Saskatchewan CEO Jonathan Potts says about 60% of tourism spending comes from Saskatchewan residents, while the remaining comes from visitors from other Canadian provinces. Potts says tourism is now a $3 billion industry in the province. I'm Kira Miller, and that's your news.
10: Let's start with the Riders. They have another off day today before returning to the practice field tomorrow. Quarterback Trevor Harris knows that ups and downs like the ones they've seen so far this season are just part of the job.
14: The only thing guaranteed in pro football is adversity, and we got a little adversity here. That's something that I think will be catalyst for us and allow us to find out who we are and who we want to be moving forward.
10: Saskatchewan is back at home this weekend. They host the Argos on Saturday. The U of S Husky football team, they host the Alberta Golden Bears on Thursday. It's the only preseason game of the season for the Huskies, who will have quarterback Anton Amandrud back this season. He missed the second half of last year, battling cancer. The Toronto Blue Jays, they're back in action today. They play the Kansas City Royals at 5:07. They're two games back in the wild card right now. And the U23 Men's Fast Pitch Canadian Championships resume this morning at the Gordie Howe Sports Complex. The two Saskatchewan-based teams actually play each other in a winner moves on, loser is done game over at Joe Gallagher Field. The Delisle Pride play the Okanee Thunderstrikers at 10 a.m. The Master Men's Over 40 Championship, that begins today as well over at the Gordie Howe Sports Complex. I'm Croker, and that's sports.
15: Now we're going to look at the weather.
16: 12 degrees in Saskatoon as we wake up, and we're going to reach a high of 23. Wind is going to be picking up a little bit. It's going to be 30 to 50 kilometers an hour. Things are clearing up as the day progresses, though. Tonight, clear, low of 11. And each day this week, going to be a little bit warmer than the last. 25 tomorrow, and clear skies continuing to Thursday with a high of 29.
17: It's Jared on the Bull.

Stella Lefty, that is Boston on 92.9. The Bulls talking about the CCMA Awards. Well, they got the Legends Show coming up on the Thursday before the CCMA. Is this Thursday, the 17th of September at TCU Place, kind of celebrating the music that helped shape Canadian country. So they got some classics and some new names. They've got Patricia Conroy, Jason McCoy, Michelle Wright, George Fox.

and more. And then lots of great younger names, too. Tennille Arts, Hunter Brothers, Brett Kissel's going to be there. Kelsey Kulik is going to be there. And, I mean, the list goes on. It's going to be honoring the legends and the new future stars as well. So you can get tickets for this right now. It is on sale over at their website. We have all the links over on the event and concert page at thebull.ca. Got a chance for you to win a free car wash, or I guess a 3-pack of free car washes from Golf's Car Wash, and your traffic report is next.

0: Ben McKierney, that is Rear View on 92.9 The Bull, 7:48. We've got a three-pack of car washes from Golf's Car Wash. I know after a little bit of rain yesterday, some of the vehicles going to be cleaner as a result, and then some of them not quite so much. But I want you to prove to me why you need those car washes in the form of a picture. 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
2: Traffic.
0: All right, well, seeing some congestion on Circle Drive, though. I mean, that's kind of normal, right? Westbound traffic slowed down right at Miller. Eastbound traffic slowed down right at the Idyllwild overpass. Also, Warman Road, northbound at 51st. A little bit backed up. But really bad. There is a collision on Highway 11 coming to the city, right where the Warman Highway and the Martinsville Highway meet. So southbound traffic, especially pouring onto Highway 11 towards Warman, coming back into the city, slowed down to an absolute crawl. Thanks to the folks for letting us know on the playnow.com text line. Let us know if we're missing anything on that drive-in. We'll pass the word along.
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Riley Green on 92.9 The Bull. He was recently talking about how he's glad his success wasn't sudden and overnight. It's kind of been a slow and steady rise ever since 2018, but he's prepping a new album, and then September he's joining the coaching panel on season 30 of The Voice. He mentioned that what he looks for in a singer is somebody who can make him believe every word. That's Riley Green, still keeping it real. We're past 8 o'clock. Your news, sports, and weather coming up.

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10: Good morning. Here's your news for Tuesday, August 25th. The federal government is set to unveil details of Canada's retaliatory tariffs against the United States today. Prime Minister Mark Carney said on Saturday that the counter tariffs would kick in September 8th. Carney suspended trade talks with the United States late Friday, accusing the U.S. of trying to introduce last-minute demands, which would limit Canada's ability to make trade deals with other countries. The U.S. introduced a new round of 50% tariffs on Canadian exports on Saturday, targeting goods worth $28 billion. The Saskatchewan NDP is calling on Premier Moe to remove American alcohol from store shelves. Trade and export critic Kim Breckner says following Trump's latest round of tariffs, it's critical that all provinces start standing up for themselves. Currently, Saskatchewan and Alberta are the only two provinces that still offer consumers the choice to buy American alcohol. The Saskatoon Police Service has confirmed that a vehicle stolen in the 2100 block of St. Andrews Avenue had a wheelchair inside. A social media post is asking the public to report any sightings of a stolen van from the exhibition area, which contained their daughter's wheelchair at the time. The theft has been reported to police, and the post stressed that the bigger concern is getting the wheelchair back. Anyone with information is asked to contact police. Drivers on their morning commute may notice a 40-foot flame being emitted from the flare stack temporarily attached to Sask Energy's infrastructure. Sask Energy will be conducting controlled natural gas flaring at the block valve site located in the RM of Corman Park, east of Highway 11, about 3 kilometers southeast of the city of Warman. Flaring will take place from 8 a.m. to 9 a.m. and again tomorrow. The timing is subject to change. And Saskatchewan tourism is continuing to grow, with residents generating the majority of visitor spending. Tourism Saskatchewan CEO Jonathan Potts says about 60% of tourism spending comes from Saskatchewan residents, while the remaining comes from visitors from other Canadian provinces. Potts says tourism is now a $3 billion industry in the province. I'm Kira Miller, and that's your news.
11: 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Large enough to serve, small enough to want to.
12: Just two more sleeps until the U of S Husky football team kicks off their season. Well, preseason, that is. The Dogs host Alberta on Thursday night in their lone preseason game this year. Great news for Husky fans. Quarterback Anton Amandrud will be back as the starter this season after he recovered from cancer. You might remember Amandrud missed most of the second half of last year as he underwent chemotherapy. The Saskatchewan Roughriders, meanwhile, have another day to dwell on their loss to the BC Lions. The team has another off day before returning to the practice field tomorrow. Riders quarterback Trevor Harris, his message to the team right now has been pretty simple.
13: Told the team after the game, keep leaning into this, because the harder we lean into this, the harder we work each and every day, the better we're going to be turning this corner and becoming the team we want to be.
12: Riders versus Argos, Saturday night at Mosaic. The Toronto Blue Jays begin a new series with Kansas City tonight at 5:07. The Jays are two games back in the wild card right now. And the two Saskatchewan-based teams at the U23 Men's Fast Pitch Canadian Championships will be playing each other this morning in a playoff matchup. The Delisle Pride take on the Okanis Thunderstrikers at 10 o'clock this morning over at Joe Gallagher Field. The Master Men's Over 40 Championship begins today as well over at the Gordie Howe Sports Complex. I'm Croker, and that's sports.
0: Now we're gonna look at the weather.
14: And the weather slowly showing us that we are indeed still in summer for a little bit. 12 degrees right now. We're going to warm up to 23 by this afternoon. And then each day this week gets a little bit warmer than the last. Tomorrow, more sunshine, 25 degrees. We're even almost broaching 30 on Thursday, high of 29.
15: It's Jared on the Bull.

beautiful as you. It is Thomas Rhett getting us going after 8 o'clock. It is Jared in this morning. Very excited about Trucktastic happening in exactly 4 days. It's this Saturday at Prairie Land, and it's all about getting the kids closer to some of the vehicles that they usually can only admire from afar. Like, we're talking emergency vehicles, heavy equipment, work trucks. They can climb aboard. I would say press the buttons, but probably not. Depending on what vehicle. Sometimes if you ask nicely, they might let you press a button or two. And then the men and the women that operate those machines are going to be there to talk to your kids and maybe, just maybe, inspire the next round of workers. The next couple generations of people that might be operating those machines. And I just know that the kids always have a certain type of vehicle in mind. Like, I remember as a kid, some family took me to an open house at one of the local fire halls, and I got to climb onto a fire engine, and that was just the highlight of that year for me. But the double-edged sword here is that the tickets of entering Trucktastic going back right into Support Family Service Saskatoon, and they provide some critical supports for mental health in Saskatoon. So details on Trucktastic at thebull.ca. It is this Saturday at Prairie Land, 10 to 4.

0: Love, hate, love. It is Owen Riegling on your country station, 92.9 The Bull, 18 minutes after 8 o'clock. Don't forget to get your picks in for the Saskatoon Hilltops. They're in action in Edmonton, taking on the Wildcats, getting a little bit of revenge after dropping their home opener to Edmonton just a couple of weeks ago. If you get your picks in, and if you are the closest to getting it right, you have a chance of winning a free oil change courtesy of OK Tire. Don't forget to get those picks in over at thebull.ca.
1: Bull weather. Now we're going to look at the weather.
0: Saskatoon at 14 degrees. We're going to warm up to 23 today. It's going to be mostly clear. Clouds are going to be blowing away periodically as the day goes by, and the wind is going to be picking up too. I mean, that's kind of how that works. 30 to 50 kilometer an hour gusts expected this afternoon. And then it gets warmer after today. 25, sunshine tomorrow. It's going to be clear again on Thursday and 29 degrees.
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is pretty cool. Jelly Roll's actually going to be a guest host tonight of Jimmy Kimmel. And so Jelly Roll is hosting the show, and he's going to have some guests like Leanne Morgan. Stevie Nicks is going to be on there. Henry Winkler. Always going to be really cool. Always love when people step outside their comfort zone and host a thing. And Jelly Roll, I mean, he's a personality, right? He's going to do awesome for that. Getting through our Tuesday morning, Saskatoon is at 14 degrees. Taking a quick look at traffic around the city. Got a couple of accidents to report. So there was an accident coming in on Highway 11 from Warman, southbound right before you hit Marquis. There was an accident in the southbound lane, so that's affecting traffic. And also an accident reported at 51st right at Wentz Avenue. Wentz and Miners kind of right in there, nestled in between the two streets, and that is affecting traffic on 51st right now. If we're missing anything, hit me up on the playnow.com text line, 306-938-2855. Just make sure there's no texting and driving going on. Here's Cameron Whitcomb.

0: was thinking back to when we saw this guy open for Hardy here at SaskTel Center, and he was just incredible. Blew the roof off that place. Like, the definition of what an opening act should be. He ramped that energy up, and there was actually quite a few people in my section at SaskTel Center that were there specifically for Cameron Whitcomb, and they didn't know who Hardy was. So they, of course, left that show Hardy fans. But Cameron Whitcomb, for a young Canadian dude, cutting his teeth in the industry, is doing pretty awesome. Keep those Gulf's Car Wash entries coming in. We have a 3-pack of car washes from Gulf's that we're giving away periodically throughout the morning. And I just need picture evidence of why you need those car washes. It's not that I don't believe you. I just I need to feel better about the level my car is at, and I know there's much worse out there. 306-938-2855. A picture is an entry, and we have a stack of these we're giving away throughout the morning.
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12: Good morning. Here's your news for Tuesday, August 25th. The federal government is set to unveil details of Canada's retaliatory tariffs against the United States today. Prime Minister Mark Carney said on Saturday that the counter tariffs would kick in September 8th. Carney suspended trade talks with the United States late Friday, accusing the U.S. of trying to introduce last-minute demands, which would limit Canada's ability to make trade deals with other countries. The U.S. introduced a new round of 50% tariffs on Canadian exports on Saturday, targeting goods worth $28 billion. The Saskatchewan NDP is calling on Premier Moe to remove American alcohol from store shelves. Trade and export critic Kim Breckner says following Trump's latest round of tariffs, it's critical that all provinces start standing up for themselves. Currently, Saskatchewan and Alberta are the only two provinces that still offer consumers the choice to buy American alcohol. The Saskatoon Police Service has confirmed that a vehicle stolen in the 2100 block of St. Andrews Avenue had a wheelchair inside. A social media post is asking the public to report any sightings of a stolen van from the exhibition area, which contained their daughter's wheelchair at the time. The theft has been reported to police, and the post stressed that the bigger concern is getting the wheelchair back. Anyone with information is asked to contact police. Drivers on their morning commute may notice a 40-foot flame being emitted from the flare stack temporarily attached to Sask Energy's infrastructure. Sask Energy will be conducting controlled natural gas flaring at the block valve site located in the RM of Corman Park, east of Highway 11, about 3 kilometers southeast of the city of Warman. Flaring will take place from 8 a.m. to 9 a.m. and again tomorrow. The timing is subject to change. And Saskatchewan tourism is continuing to grow, with residents generating the majority of visitor spending. Tourism Saskatchewan CEO Jonathan Potts says about 60% of tourism spending comes from Saskatchewan residents, while the remaining comes from visitors from other Canadian provinces. Potts says tourism is now a $3 billion industry in the province. I'm Kira Miller, and that's your news.
3: Let's start with the Riders. They have another off day today before returning to the practice field tomorrow. Quarterback Trevor Harris knows that ups and downs like the ones they've seen so far this season are just part of the job.
4: The only thing guaranteed in pro football is adversity, and we got a little adversity here. That's something that I think will be catalyst for us and allow us to find out who we are and who we want to be moving forward.
3: Saskatchewan is back at home this weekend. They host the Argos on Saturday. The U of S Husky football team, they host the Alberta Golden Bears on Thursday. It's the only preseason game of the season for the Huskies, who will have quarterback Anton Amandrud back this season. He missed the second half of last year, battling cancer. The Toronto Blue Jays, they're back in action today. They play the Kansas City Royals at 5:07. They're two games back in the wild card right now. And the U23 Men's Fast Pitch Canadian Championships resume this morning at the Gordie Howe Sports Complex. The two Saskatchewan-based teams actually play each other in a winner moves on, loser is done game over at Joe Gallagher Field. The Delisle Pride play the Okanis Thunderstrikers at 10 a.m. The Master Men's Over 40 Championship, that begins today as well over at the Gordie Howe Sports Complex. I'm Croker, and that's sports.
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0: We are at 14 degrees right now. We're going to be warming up to 23 this afternoon. Mix of

Classic party anthem from Eric Church. That is Drink in My Hand. 15 minutes away to 9 o'clock. Very proud to support the Light of the Prairies Golf Tournament. This is coming up in just over a month, Friday, October 2nd at Greenbrier Golf and Country Club. It's so crazy that beginning of October is only just over a month away, right? Proceeds helping to create opportunities and independence for adults with intellectual disabilities in our community. So, the tournament, Friday, October 2nd, 1 p.m. best ball style start. There's going to be all sorts of contests and raffles. There's a silent auction. And then they'll cap it all off with a Ukrainian-style supper. They're looking for players. They're also looking for volunteers and sponsors. And you can get all the details under the event page at thebull.ca. Can't wait for Tennille Arts to perform at the CCMAs. Here's Don't Ruin Flowers. Wow.

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0: is Scotty McCreary with Hootie and the Blowfish. 92.9 The Bull as we inch toward 9 o'clock. I'm just going to remind you, next weekend is the Fireworks Festival on September 4th and 5th, all down River Landing, and then they use the traffic bridge to set up the fireworks as well. But it's two nights. And it's not just the fireworks. So the fireworks each night at 9:30, but things get going at 5 o'clock. It's on like 5 to 10. There's all sorts of fun stuff. The neighborhood face-off, more than 50 incredible food and art vendors from all over the world. Cultural performances, live entertainment, all sorts of fun for the family. And again, that's coming up next weekend, September 4th and 5th. All down River Landing. Can't wait for the next edition of the Fireworks Festival. We're just after 9 o'clock. We'll have Ella Langley with Morgan Wallen next.
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3: The Bull is partnering with SaskTip and calling on you to help us solve the crime of the month. 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On July 12th, Loon Lake Conservation officers received a report that two northern pike had been left to waste in a disposal bin at the summer RV resort on Ministiquin Lake, west of Loon Lake. Only parts of the tail fill it had been removed, leaving the rest of the edible meat to waste. 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

Shaboozy, that is Cowgirl on the home of your country, 92.9 The Bull. Got some really good raceway photos sent in on the playnow.com text line. Getting me more pumped for this Saturday. So August 29th, this Saturday, 5 p.m., 10th race event of the season, and it's the fourth last. There's only four events left at Sutherland Automotive Speedway counting this Saturday. So this Saturday, gates are going to open at 3, and the main event starts at 5 o'clock. We've got the Super Trucks. The Bandolero is going to be racing. Little cars, really neat to watch the Bandoleros and the kids that drive them. Pro Trucks, as well as the Race Your Junk. And again, Sutherland Automotive Speedway has three events after this weekend in September, and then that's it. End of season mayhem, of course, with the Enduros on the afternoon of September 26th. And whether you want to get a closer look and maybe get some tickets for this Saturday or plan out the remaining four events of the race season, we got the full race schedule for Sutherland Automotive Speedway over at thebull.ca. It's 922 with Jade Eagleson. This is Telluride.

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That's words of mental health support coming from Dan and Shay with Say So. 931 on 92.9 The Bull. If you got somebody in the family or in your circle of friends, or maybe you yourself been talking about picking up some basketball, maybe learning a little bit more or honing your skills and getting better, you should check this event out or tell them about this. It's called the Basketball Experience, and their open registration for their fall program is on. So it's all sorts of skill development programs, three-on-three action, and then they have private and semi-private training for players of all ages and all skill levels, too. So whether you're a total newcomer, no shame. Maybe you've been playing for a little bit, but you don't feel like you're at that next step yet. They're going to help you build some skills, boost your confidence, grow your love and enthusiasm for basketball as well. But I said, limited space for this. So get yourself registered sooner rather than later. Again, open registration for their fall season. Got more details under the event page at thebull.ca. Tyler Joe Miller, here's Wild as Her.

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8: I'm Kira Miller with your Saskatoon weather. Today a mix of sun and cloud, but clearing later on. Winds northwest gusting 50, high 23. Tonight clear, low 11. And Wednesday sunny, high 25. At night, clear, low 11 as well. Thursday, sunny, high of 29.
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That is Sun Claro, Little Mama, on the home of your country, 92.9 The Bull. Just a report, we got some road work happening on Idlewild coming in from north of the city, right where Highway 16 meets Highway 11. Southbound traffic is affected and is slowed down. And beyond that, rest of the city is looking pretty good right now. Parts of College going to be pretty slowed down with Wiggins and Hospital and Bottomley all closed down with some construction happening. But again, always a good idea to look at the traffic map before you head out. And if you notice anything on the drive-in, let us know on the playnow.com text line, 306-938-2855. It's John Party, boots off, taking us near to 10 o'clock.

Friday. That is Morgan Wallen on 92.9 The Bull. Yesterday on our Top 6 at 6 countdown, that came in third place, and he was there for a couple days in a row. Only had Taylor Swift and Stella Lefty ahead of him. Let us know on the PlayNow.com text line if it should be that way. If you want Taylor Swift at the number one, or if you think that should go to Morgan Wallen. What you're saying about the countdown can actually help move these songs around and have an influence over how it goes at 4:20 this afternoon.

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0: The Bull is excited to welcome country music's biggest night in Saskatoon. 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
12: I'm Kira Miller with your Saskatoon weather. Today a mix of sun and cloud, but clearing later on. Winds northwest gusting 50, high 23. Tonight clear, low 11. And Wednesday sunny, high 25. At night, clear, low 11 as well. Thursday, sunny, high of 29.
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kid myself. It is John Morgan on 92.9 The Bull. 17 minutes after 10. Real exciting. Saskatoon Blades posted a little season teaser. They're doing some practice leading up to opening up their 2026-27 season. They finally put some ice down. Saskatoon Blades are going to be in action in Brandon on September 18th. First home game is going to be Saturday, September 26th with the Prince Albert Raiders coming to town. Really, really excited about the upcoming Blades season. And they're kind of propagating that excitement with the time lapse of them putting the ice down. It's never not mesmerizing watching the stadium staff work and do stuff like that. It's Luke Bryan on The Bull.

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12: I'm Kira Miller with your Saskatoon weather. Today, a mix of sun and cloud, but clearing later on. Winds northwest gusting 50, high 23. Tonight, clear, low 11. And Wednesday, sunny, high 25. At night, clear, low 11 as well. Thursday, sunny, high of 29.
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92.9 The Bull, Josh Stumpf, that is Johnny Walker. I'm sure you're going to join me in cheering him on when the CCMAs are on. He's got a couple of nominations doing. Prince Albert, Saskatchewan, so proud. Hopefully he takes home some hardware. It's equally as amazing and as much of an honor going in with some nominations. CCMA is coming up at Sastel Center Saturday, September 19th. We can't wait.

Cut him loose. 92.9 The Bull. That is Kelsey Kulik out of Hudson Bay, Saskatchewan. She's actually going to be performing at the CCMA Awards show, but also she's going to be taking part in the CCMA Legends show on the Thursday before CCMA's, September 17th at TCU Place. It'll be Kelsey Kulik and the Hunter Brothers and Tennille Arts, Brett Kissel. And then, of course, some of the legends of years past, Patricia Conroy, George Fox, Jason McCoy, Michelle Wright's going to be there. And tickets on sale for this one right now. You can get all the details over at thebull.ca. 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
15: I'm Kira Miller with your Saskatoon weather. Today, a mix of sun and cloud, but clearing later on. Wind northwest gusting 50, high 23. Tonight, clear, low 11. And Wednesday, sunny, high 25. At night, clear, low 11 as well. Thursday, sunny, high of 29.
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0: 92.9 The Bull, that is High Valley with I'm Leaving You. Big thanks again yesterday to Faith Rowland from Family Service Saskatoon stopping in to give us the lowdown about Trucktastic. That's going down this Saturday at Prairie Land from 10 to 4. They're going to have all sorts of work trucks and emergency and service vehicles. And you pack up the family, bring the kids. They can climb onto some of these vehicles. Maybe if they get permission, maybe press some of the buttons, and the men and the women that operate these machines will be there to talk to your kids and tell them what life is like getting to drive a fire truck or a front-end loader or anything like that. And funds from your ticket sales going to help Family Service Saskatoon. So it stays right here in the city, and it goes right towards mental health supports, which this day and age, it's critical. Cody Johnson keeping her going with Horseback on the Bull.
1: He's a ranch hand in a pinch, man. Hotter than the red on the cattle brand. Cause she's a gold digger with a quick trigger. A cast iron skillet swinging lid flip.

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Now he's a buckskin, 15 hands, 5-time team road champion.

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15: I'm Kira Miller with your Saskatoon weather. Today, a mix of sun and cloud, but clearing later on. Winds northwest gusting 50, high 23. Tonight, clear, low 11. And Wednesday, sunny, high 25. At night, clear, low 11 as well. Thursday, sunny, high of 29.
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raised you up. That is Jason Blaine on your country station, 92.9 The Bull. It's time for me to get out of here. I had the early morning wake up, so I'm going to go home, get a little bit of nap time in. Jackson Emery is in next to take you through Bull on Demand. Have a great rest of your afternoon. We'll chat tomorrow morning. It's Zach John King on The Bull.

0: Your Country returns right after this. Bull News.
1: Good afternoon. Here's your news for Tuesday, August 25th. Ottawa has unveiled its lengthy list of American goods being targeted by new retaliatory tariffs coming into effect September 8th. The clapback comes after President Trump implemented 50% tariffs on $28 billion worth of Canadian goods on Saturday. In response, Canada says it's imposing tariffs on $26.7 billion of American imports, including seafood, certain paper products, furniture, apparel, tools, motorcycles, certain dairy products, cosmetics, and some lumber products. Alongside the new tariffs, Ottawa also announced $7.5 billion in support for impacted workers and industries. Nearly two dozen elm trees in Saskatoon have tested positive for Dutch elm disease. Of those trees, six are on the 200 block of Carlton Drive in the College Park neighborhood. The city says removing those six trees represents one of the largest groupings of DED-related elm removals undertaken in Saskatoon to date. To address the remaining trees, a further three removals are happening on the 800 block of Avenue C North in the Caswell Hill neighborhood. The Saskatchewan Health Authority says the province is now home to two of four StarGuide scanners in Canada. A news release from the SHA says this state-of-the-art technology allows for sharper, more detailed images, giving radiologists more accurate and reliable results. The SHA says teams have completed 2,856 exams for 1,634 patients using the new technology. Onion Lake RCMP are searching for a missing 32-year-old man. Dallas Cook was last seen on Sunday. He is described as 5 feet 9 inches tall, 158 pounds with brown eyes and short brown hair, and he's known to travel to Saskatoon. If you see him, report it to police or Crime Stoppers. And a 10-year USASC study is showing the positive link between people's well-being and public transit. The lead investigator for the project and an associate professor in USASC's College of Medicine, Dr. Daniel Fuller, says the study is expected to continue for at least 5 more years after receiving a grant from the Canadian Institutes of Health Research. Recruitment for the next study will start in early September. Over to sports, the Saskatchewan Roughriders are off once again today before hitting the practice field for a shorter week as they host the Toronto Argonauts on Saturday. They will have more reinforcements on the way as the team announced the signing of American wide receiver Shamar Bridges, who was named the East Division's 2024 Most Outstanding Rookie with the Hamilton Tiger Cats. Closer to home, the U of S Huskies will play their first and only exhibition game this Thursday when they welcome the Alberta Golden Bears. Speaking of the Huskies, the men's hockey team will also begin some exhibition games overseas in Austria, starting tomorrow morning against the Vienna Capitals. The Huskies will play 2 more games overseas before returning home for 6 more preseason tilts. And in baseball, the playoff push continues for the Toronto Blue Jays as they get set for a 6-game homestand that starts with a 3-game set against the Kansas City Royals. Toronto currently sits 2 games back of the final American League wildcard spot. Over to weather. Today, a mix of sun and cloud out there, clearing later on. Winds northwest gusting 50, high 23. Tonight, clear, low of 11. Wednesday, sunny, high 25. And clear, low of 11 tomorrow night. Thursday, sunny, high of 29. Right now, it's 21 degrees in Saskatoon. I'm Kira Miller, and that's your news.
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Thomas Rhett, Jordan Davis, and A Bad Life on your country station. 92.9 The Bull on a Tuesday afternoon. Jackson along with you, 21 degrees, partly cloudy. Right now, as we start off Bull on Demand, let me know what you want to hear throughout the lunch hour today. Our playingout.com text line, you can reach me at 306-938-2855. We're going to start off with Caitlin's request for the James Barker Band,

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13: I'm Kira Miller with your Saskatoon weather. Today, a mix of sun and cloud, but clearing later on. Wind northwest gusting 50, high 23. Tonight, clear, low 11. And Wednesday, sunny, high 25. At night, clear, low 11 as well. Thursday, sunny, high of 29.
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That's Owen Riegling, Love, Hate, Love on 92.9 The Bull. Very excited. Owen Riegling, among lots others, going to be in Saskatoon for the Canadian Country Music Association Awards. We'll talk more on that this afternoon. Perhaps you have a song from a Canadian country artist you want to hear on Bull on Demand throughout the lunch hour. 306-938-2855. Get your request on. Darcy wants to hear some Dan and Shay.

Haley Benedict, Things My Mama Says on your country station, 92.9 The Bull. Well, all of us here at The Bull have learned and are very sad to announce that the queen of country music, Dolly Parton, has passed away at the age of 80. An official announcement came from her Instagram video from her nephew on behalf of the Parton family. All of us here from 92.9 The Bull sending condolences to the entire Parton family. And play some Dolly Parton on Bull On Demand with Jolene.

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13: I'm Kira Miller with your Saskatoon weather. Today, a mix of sun and cloud, but clearing later on. Winds northwest gusting 50, high 23. Tonight, clear, low 11. And Wednesday, sunny, high 25. At night, clear, low 11 as well. Thursday, sunny, high of 29.
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Brett wants Annie Russell Dickerson's song. Here's Happened to Me on Bull on Demand.

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Johnson, Get to Forgetting You, 92.9 The Bull. It's Jackson with you this afternoon. Lots to look forward to coming up this weekend, including Trucktastic. We'll have all the details coming up in a couple of weeks' time. The Canadian Country Music Association Awards hitting the stage at Saskatel Center here in Saskatoon, which is going to be such an exciting time. We've got more details on that coming up, as well as some chances to win over at thebull.ca.

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4: Hey there. It's Derek Chesney of the Saskatoon Crime Stoppers. This week on Crime Stoppers Unmasked, we're asking for the public's help in identifying numerous suspects involved in two break-and-enter incidents in the city's south end. These two incidents took place on July 23rd and July 29th of 2026 in the early morning hours at a restaurant in the 3000 block of Preston Avenue South. On both occasions, the suspect gained access to the restaurant by prying open the rear door. On July 23rd, the suspects took a large safe which contained $31,000. On the second incident a few days later, the suspects got away with the cash register with $700 in cash. At both incidents, the suspects' faces were covered and appeared to leave in different directions after exiting the building. Photos and video of the suspects from both incidents can be seen on our Instagram and our Facebook pages. 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
13: I'm Kira Miller with your Saskatoon weather. Today, a mix of sun and cloud, but clearing later on. Wind northwest gusting 50, high 23. Tonight, clear, low 11. And Wednesday, sunny, high 25. At night, clear, low 11 again. And Thursday, sunny, high of 29. Friday, sunny, high of 26.
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Brian, Casey Musgraves, I remember everything. 92.9 The Bull, sure going to remember everything during the week of the CCMAs. That begins with the CCMA Legend Show that'll be at TCU Place Thursday, September 17th, celebrating the music that helped shape Canadian country with Tenille Arts, the Hunter Brothers, Patricia Conroy, George Fox, Brett Kissel, so much more, and of course the award show itself, Saturday, September 19th. All those people that I just listed, Dean Brody, Kelsey Kulik, Jess Moskaluk, Reklaws, Owen Riegling. Thrilled to have all of these amazing artists coming through Saskatoon. If you're interested in the CCMAs, you want to get involved, want to help, want a ticket to any of the shows, the award show itself, hit up thebull.ca.

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1: That's Jade Eagleson, Worth the Double on 92.9 The Bull. Going to start calling this our weekly segment, checking in on what other record has Ella Langley either broke or tied or set. You name it. We told you last week, Choosing Texas made 18 weeks at the number one spot on the Hot 100. Well, this week, Choosing Texas has officially spent 19 weeks at number one on the Hot 100. She is now tied with A Bar Song, Tipsy, and Old Town Road to be the second longest leading song in history. Now, the longest leading song belongs to Mariah Carey, All I Want for Christmas Is You, for 22 weeks. So Choosing Texas needs to keep the streak for four more weeks to break Mariah's record and set a new one. Here she is with Love and Life Again on 92.9 The Bull.

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11: I'm Kira Miller with your Saskatoon weather. Today a mix of sun and cloud but clearing later on. Wind northwest gusting 50, high 23. Tonight clear, low 11. And Wednesday sunny, high 25. At night clear, low 11 again. And Thursday sunny, high of 29. Friday sunny, high of 26.
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Mix of sun and cloud this afternoon, clearing up as well. A little bit of a windy one today, high of 23, clear low of 11 tonight. Sunny and high of 25 tomorrow. Pretty much sunshine all for the rest of the week. High of 29 Thursday, 26 on Friday. Cooling off a little bit once the weekend hits. 24 your high on Saturday. 60% chance of showers and cloudy Sunday, and a high of 19. 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

Luke Combs, Be By You, 92.9 The Bull, Jackson along with you this afternoon. Hope you've had a great Tuesday so far. If you're still struggling to find out some making weekend plans, Saturday is Trucktastic, the Children's Expo at Prairieland from 10 until 4. Bring the whole family down for a fun-filled day featuring more than 40 displays of heavy equipment, work vehicles, and recreational machines that the kids can climb inside, learn all about them, and meet the men and women that operate them. All of the proceeds from this event supports Family Service Saskatoon. More information, head over to thebull.ca. Listen in, never know, we might have a family pass still kicking around.

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1: I'm Kira Miller with your Saskatoon weather. Today a mix of sun and cloud, but clearing later on. Wind northwest gusting 50, high 23. Tonight clear, low 11. And Wednesday sunny, high 25. At night clear, low 11 again. And Thursday sunny, high of 29. Friday sunny, high of 26.
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There's the latest from Tyler Hubbard on 92.9 The Bull. Well, the Hilltops were back in the win column on Sunday against Calgary, and now almost a little deja vu, kind of like last year, losing to Winnipeg, getting a week to get back into the win column, and then play Winnipeg again. This time around, we lost to Edmonton, and then we played Calgary, and now we got to go back to Edmonton and take on those same Wildcats that beat the Toppers in their home opener. And now you have an opportunity to try and win a free oil change from OK Tire once again. Predict the score. Who do you think is going to win that game on Sunday? Will the Wildcats come out on top again, or will the Hilltops get their revenge? Get your predictions in before 1 o'clock on Sunday, and whoever guesses correctly or is the closest, we'll be calling you on Monday morning with some good news. Maybe your vehicle's in need of an oil change. You'll be getting a free one from OK Tire. Here's Cody Johnson, The Fall, 92.9 The Bull.

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It's the Hunter Brothers Train on your country station, 92.9 The Bull. In case you missed the news over the lunch hour, The Bull learned that, well, a queen of country music, a legendary name in country, Dolly Parton, sadly passed away today. Her publicist said that she passed away peacefully in Nashville. Days earlier, she had told People magazine that she was dealing with unspecified health issues, but planned to keep working. But classic songs like Jolene, 9 to 5, I Will Always Love You. She became one of the best-selling female artists of all time, winning 11 Grammy Awards, including a Lifetime Achievement Award. Dolly Parton was 80.

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10: I'm Kira Miller with your Saskatoon weather. Today, a mix of sun and cloud, but clearing later on. Wind northwest gusting 50, high 23. Tonight, clear, low 11. And Wednesday, sunny, high 25. At night, clear, low 11 again. And Thursday, sunny, high of 29. Friday, sunny, high of 26.
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14: The Bull.

Riley Green, Worst Way, 92.9 The Bull. Some clouds have started to roll in over Saskatoon. 23 degrees right now. We've reached that daytime high. Low of 11 and clear tonight. Sunny high of 25 tomorrow. Pretty much sunshine all for the rest of the week. Sunny and a high of 29 Thursday. 26 the high on Friday. Cooling off a little bit once we hit Saturday. 24 and some clouds and a 60% chance of showers for Sunday. High of 19.

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Jeremy Gray, Miss Memphis on 92.9 The Bull. Jackson along with you this afternoon. Don't forget, as always, shortly after 4 o'clock, Ride It or Bucket, a new song coming up from Morgan Wallen, maybe one that we've been waiting for quite some time. In the meantime, yesterday's song from Shawnee Kish, Ride at Dawn. You can get your votes in right now over on our Instagram story. Find us at 92.9 The Bull FM. Right before we reveal today's new song, we'll see if we got yet another song that'll be Ride It or a

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17: I'm Kira Miller with your Saskatoon weather. Today, a mix of sun and cloud, but clearing later on. Wind northwest gusting 50, high 23. Tonight, clear, low 11. And Wednesday, sunny, high 25. At night, clear, low 11 again. And Thursday, sunny, high of 29. Friday, sunny, high of 26.
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Bull Beer calling my name, your country station, 92.9 The Bull. Also coming up this weekend, Trucktastic, we talked about on Saturday. It is also the 10th event at the Sutherland Automotive Speedway. 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

somewhere, 92.9 The Bull, with a lot of conversation starters. Sometimes you just have to go to TikTok to see what the latest trend is or what people are talking about today. There's a trend going viral because someone asked the question, what is a word or phrase that instantly reveals someone's age bracket? Well, everyone has submitted their opinion. So if you say any of these words or phrases, you're considered old. Some of the best, if you say videotaping instead of recording, if you say pound sign instead of hashtag, this one I don't really agree with because I fall under this category. But if you say half past or quarter till when telling time, if you say pocketbook instead of purse, earbuds or earpods instead of AirPods or earbuds, slacks instead of pants, and supper instead of dinner. Were there any of those that I said that you agree with? Maybe you don't agree with? Did I leave one out? Let me know on our PlayNow.com text line 306-938.

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20: I'm Kira Miller with your Saskatoon weather. Today, a mix of sun and cloud, but clearing later on. Wind northwest gusting 50, high 23. Tonight, clear, low 11. And Wednesday, sunny, high 25. At night, clear, low 11 again. And Thursday, sunny, high of 29. Friday, sunny, high of 26.
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Seeing other people, Mackenzie Porter, 92.9 The Bull. Little warmer than expected today, 24 the high in Saskatoon. Clear, some smoke early this evening, a low of 10. Sunny, high of 26 tomorrow. Clear, low of 13 tomorrow night. Hottest day going to be on Thursday, 30 the high and sunny. 25 sunny on Friday. Stay tuned, we got Ride It or Bucket coming up after 4 o'clock. You can get your votes in right now, last minute, for Shawnee Kish's song, Ride at Dawn, over on our Instagram story. Here's Luke Bryan.

Taylor Swift, I Knew It, I Knew You on 92.9 The Bull. Jackson along with you this afternoon. You know, she had a quite the streak going on her top six countdown. 8 days in a row, I believe, she held the number one spot. Was dethroned on Friday because Estella lefty Boston. She made a return to the number one spot yesterday. So we're going to see later tonight after 6 o'clock if Taylor Swift will be beginning a new run at the number one spot on our top six countdown. Or is there another song hiding away in the shadows? We'll get to the top six countdown eventually. Ride It or Bucket just around the corner. Yeah.

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Lehigh Valley Fools on your country station, 92.9. The Bull Rider Bucket has arrived. Yesterday's song, the latest from Shawnee Kish, released back on Friday, called Ride at Dawn. You all voted 62% to ride it.

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1: We'll be hearing more of Shawnee Kish in our rotation, but it's time to reveal our next song and ride it or bucket as Morgan Wallen has officially revealed that the I'm the Problem era is officially over. 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And with that, the lead single from that album, which he hasn't really talked much about yet, I'm sure we'll hear lots of that in the future. Ride It or Bucket features Morgan Wallen's latest, Been By Now.

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1: 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View our story. There's a clip of the song there. You can vote on our poll there. Ride it or bucket. And same thing tomorrow after 4 o'clock. I'll have the results on his song. And we'll give you a new song to vote in Ride It or Bucket.
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Clear tonight with some local smoke early in the evening. Low of 10. Sunny high of 26 tomorrow. Clear low of 13 tomorrow night. Thursday, the hottest day we'll have this week. 30 and sunny. 25 the high on Friday. And sunny skies. Here's Carter Faith.

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'Cause she's a gold digger with a quick trigger. 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

92.9 The Bull with Luke Combs, Rethink Some Things. Jackson along with you this evening. 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
0: The Bull is excited to welcome country music's biggest night in Saskatoon. 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

One thing at a time. There's Morgan Wallen on 92.9 The Bull. We're going to be hearing a lot of him over the next 24 hours. He's featured in Ride It or Bucket today. His latest song, Been By Now, which you can get your vote in right now, 306-938-2855, or on our Instagram story. Vote over there for

have the results in Rat It or Buck at same time after 4 o'clock tomorrow. And as always, we get a new song in. Here's Tyler Joe Miller, Under the Influence.

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Kane Brown and Caitlin Brown, thank God. 92.9 The Bull, very proud to be supporting the Light of the Prairies Golf Tournament. That's Friday, October 2nd. 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

Kingdom of Fear with Cameron Whitcomb, 92.9 The Bull. You still got a lot of time to try and figure out who you think is going to win the next Hilltops game. Sunday, they will be traveling to Edmonton to take on the Wildcats. 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
1: All right, it's that time of the day, the Top 6 at 6 countdown. Jumping back into the one spot yesterday was Taylor Swift, I Knew It, I Knew You, after taking a break on Friday. Before that, she had 8 days in a row at the top spot, so she's trying to start another streak. A couple of songs, though, lurking in the background, trying to claim that number one spot for themselves. One song that, unfortunately, won't be claiming that spot. We have to start somewhere. Number 6 belongs to Dallas Smith, Good Time Goes.
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